Snotherets. 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

sitting on the Ritz. 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Putting on the Ritz. 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Trying hard to look like Gary Cooper.

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If I was young, I could wait outside your school, 'cause your face is like the cover of a magazine.

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Generation on the move. 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

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Sunday morning lies a body oozing life. Someone sneaking round the corner. Is that someone back to knife? Yes, from a tugboat by the river, baby. A cement bag drooping down, and the cement's full, the weight, dear, that you make here back in town. 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